0: Todos los miguelturreños nos escuchan con empeño.
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0: Over at your place, Ronnie.
2: Yeah, all these people are invited. You know what I mean?
0: Yeah, Ronnie's inviting you all to his room. It'd be very tight. Can you bring your own beer?

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man. And so far never held you with my arms, so it's hard to be the one you aren't with instead. Filled with anxiety, always was a part of me, guess I'm not cut out to

Everything's backwards, and I'm hanging on. No matter how hard I try, I always come undone.

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1: We are ready.
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0: got a big boombox and a new CD.
1: Come on,
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I was never as good as I always thought I was. 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I was never satisfied. Never let me go. Just drag.